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2: Family of a man killed by a tiger at a wildlife park in South Yorkshire paid tribute to him. 23-year-old William Chapman died after he was mauled to death when he entered the tiger enclosure at the Yorkshire Wildlife Park in Doncaster on Saturday. The Foreign Secretary and European allies have shown support for Ukrainian President Volodymyr Zelensky following criticism from Donald Trump. The US President suggested Ukraine needs a new leader and claimed Russian President Vladimir Putin wanted a peace deal more than the Kyiv government. The Conservative leader, Kemi Badenoch, says she disagrees with Trump's diesel deal with Russia, as well as his comments.
3: We have sanctions on Russian oil. It's very disappointing to hear Donald Trump going backwards on sanctions. He is wrong to attack President Zelensky in the way that he did. I fundamentally disagree with him.
2: AI could give terrorists access to bioweapons or generate new pathogens if guardrails on the technology fail. That's according to the head of MI5. In his speech at Thames House, Ken McCallum says among the potential ways that humans could misuse AI, bioweapons are a key concern.
4: Part of that means retaining the capability edge against those who mean the UK harm. As they seek to harness AI, we must stay ahead. So these powerful technologies bolster rather than undermine our shared security.
2: He announced the launch of a new AI threat assessment centre. Pope Leo has been diagnosed with cancer after undergoing a successful surgery to remove the lower lobe of his right lung. In a statement, doctors confirmed a diagnosis of lung adenocarcinoma. It confirmed the Pope was in the operating theatre for around 3 hours and suffered no complications during the operation. The National Trust has been donated the home of London's oldest restaurant. The Trust has described rules at 34 to 35 Maiden Lane in Covent Garden as a rare example of living heritage, where both the historic structure and the original use of the building remain intact. In the Champions League last night, Manchester United lost 2-0 away against Atletico Madrid and Arsenal beat Lille 3-0 at home. That's the latest from Radio News Hub. I'm Jules Eastbridge.
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2: Most areas will stay dry overnight with long clear spells. Many cloud, though, will increase throughout the day. Temperatures this morning ranging from 8 degrees Celsius in the north to 12 degrees Celsius in the south.
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1: The Conservative leader, Kemi Badenoch, has criticised Donald Trump for his deal to import Russian diesel. From the US president's announcement, European allies gave a public show of support to Ukrainian President Volodymyr Zelensky after Trump claimed Russian President Vladimir Putin wanted a peace deal more than the Kyiv government. Badenoch says Trump is wrong to attack Zelensky.
2: The fact is Russia is the aggressor in this conflict. It has made life miserable, not just for Ukrainians, but even as far away as the UK. Energy prices have spiked because of that war in Ukraine.
1: The family of William Chapman, killed by a tiger at a wildlife park in South Yorkshire, paid tribute to him. In the statement, they say William was a bright, warm and engaging young man whom his family dearly loved, and William loved them back. AI could give terrorists access to bioweapons or generate new pathogens if guardrails on the technology fail. That's according to the head of MI5. In a speech at Thames House, Ken McCollum said among the potential ways that humans could misuse AI, bioweapons are a key concern.
3: Today, AI is already supercharging the cybersecurity contest between attackers and defenders. It can produce propaganda and radicalising material tailored to the individual. We've caught terrorists seeking to exploit AI to improve their reconnaissance and attack methodologies.
1: He announced the launch of a new AI threat assessment centre. The First Minister of Scotland, John Swinney, said it will take every opportunity to protect the powers of the Scottish Parliament. His comments come after reports Tory leader Kemi Badenoch will review devolution if her party wins the keys to Downing Street at the next general election. Mr Swinney has not ruled out a potential legal challenge to attempt to reduce the powers of the Scottish Parliament. New research suggests that vacancies in adult social care in England have fallen to their lowest level in a decade, but workforce growth is slowing. National charity Skills for Care say their analysis shows we're 96,000 vacant posts in March, down by 11,500 from 2024-25. In England, Scotland and Wales are all through to the playoff finals in the qualifying for next summer's World Cup in Brazil, but Northern Ireland, their campaign is over. That's the latest from Radio News Hub. I'm Jules Eatsbridge.
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1: Most areas will stay dry overnight with long clear spells. Many cloud though will increase throughout the day. Temperatures this morning ranging from 8 degrees Celsius in the north to 12 degrees Celsius in the south.
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I put my head on her shoulder. She said, tell me all the trouble. 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She said,

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2: The family of a man killed by a tiger at a South Yorkshire wildlife park have paid tribute to him. 23-year-old William Chapman died after he was mauled to death when it entered the tiger enclosure at the Yorkshire Wildlife Park in Doncaster on Saturday. The Foreign Secretary and European allies have shown support for Ukrainian President Volodymyr Zelensky after criticism from Donald Trump. The US President suggested Ukraine needs a new leader and claimed Russian President Vladimir Putin wanted a peace deal more than the Kyiv government. Conservative leader Kemi Badenoch says she disagrees with Trump's diesel deal with Russia, as well as his comments.
3: We have sanctions on Russian oil. It's very

0: disappointing to hear Donald Trump going backwards on sanctions. He is wrong to attack President Zelensky in the way that he did. I fundamentally disagree with him.
1: Artificial intelligence could give terrorists access to bioweapons if guardrails on the technology fail. That's according to the head of MI5.
2: Not yet realised, but the misuse case to which I'd attach greatest weight is AI's potential to change the stakes on existing or even new bioweapons. These risks are real. The UK intelligence community, MI5, GCHQ and MI6, is working closely with the UK's globally respected AI Security Institute to take them on.
1: That's Ken McCallum. He says AI is already supercharging the cybersecurity contest between attackers and defenders. He announced the launch of a new AI threat assessment centre. Scotland's First Minister John Swinney said it will take every opportunity to protect the powers of the Scottish Parliament. It comes after reports Tory leader Kemi Badenoch would review devolution if her party wins the next general election, which is planned for 2029. Vacancies in adult social care in England have fallen to their lowest level in a decade, and workforce growth is slowing, according to the latest research from national charity Skills for Care. And the journey in qualifying for next summer's World Cup in Brazil continues for England, Scotland and Wales, but it's over for another campaign for Northern Ireland, who lost 3-1 last night to Portugal after a 4-0 defeat at home last week. That's the latest from Radio News Hub. I'm Jules Eatbridge.
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1: Northern and western areas will be cloudy, whereas the rest of the UK will see sunny spells throughout this morning. Temperatures by lunchtime reaching 14 degrees Celsius in the north and 17 degrees Celsius in the south.

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2: The family of William Chapman, killed by a tiger at a South Yorkshire wildlife park, have paid tribute to him. In a statement, they say William was a bright, warm and engaging young man whom his family dearly loved, and William loved them back. Conservative leader Kevin Badenoch criticised Donald Trump for his deal to import Russian diesel. From the US president's announcement, European allies gave a public show of support to Ukrainian President Volodymyr Zelensky after Trump claimed Russian President Vladimir Putin wanted a peace deal more than the Kyiv government. Badenoch says Trump is wrong to attack Zelensky.
3: The fact is Russia is the aggressor in this conflict. It has made life miserable, not just for Ukrainians, but even as far away as the UK. Energy prices have spiked because of that war in Ukraine.
2: AI could give terrorists access to bioweapons or generate new pathogens if guardrails on the technology fail. That's according to the head of MI5. In a speech at Thames House, Ken McCullum says among the potential ways that humans could misuse AI, bioweapons are a key concern.
4: Part of that means retaining the capability edge against those who mean the UK harm. As they seek to harness AI, we must stay ahead. So these powerful technologies bolster rather than undermine our shared security.
2: He announced the launch of a new

0: New AI Threat Assessment Centre. The First Minister of Scotland, John Swinney, said we'll take every opportunity to protect the powers of the Scottish Parliament. His comments come after reports Tory leader Kemi Badenoch would review devolution if her party wins the keys to Downing Street at the next general election. New research suggests vacancies in adult social care in England have fallen to their lowest level in a decade, but workforce growth is slowing. National charity Skills for Care say their analysis shows we're 96,000 vacant posts in March, down by 11,500 from 2024-25. In England, Scotland and Wales are all through to the playoff finals in qualifying for next summer's World Cup in Brazil. But another campaign is over for Northern Ireland, who have beaten 3-1 on the night and 7-1 on aggregate by Portugal. That's the latest from Radio News Hub. I'm Jules Eastbridge.
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0: Northern and western areas will be cloudy, whereas the rest of the UK will see sunny spells throughout this morning. Temperatures by lunchtime reaching 14 degrees Celsius in the north and 17 degrees Celsius in the south.

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2: The family of the 23-year-old killed by a tiger at a wildlife park have paid tribute to him, describing him as a bright, warm and engaging young man. William Chapman was mauled to death when he entered the enclosure at Yorkshire Wildlife Park on Saturday. His family say he'd suffered significant mental illness over a number of years. Vacancies in adult social care in England have fallen to their lowest level in a decade and workforce growth is slowing. Meanwhile, the Prime Minister has pledged to reform adult social care as one of his top priorities in government. Una Smith is from Skills for Care.
3: We need to make care a career that people understand and value and actively choose. And that starts with decent pay and reliable hours, but also people need good training. They need recognised skills and they need to see their route to progression.
2: Andy Burnham will welcome Volodymyr Zelensky to Downing Street today. It's after Donald Trump's controversial diesel deal with Russia to try and curb fuel prices in his country. The UK Prime Minister will use the visit to announce further military support for Ukraine and pledge more sanctions on Moscow. The SNP's Westminster leader is urging action from the government to curb the cost of living this winter. Dave Dugan says the Prime Minister's failing on the matter, calling on Labour ministers to step up to support on energy bills, petrol prices and mortgage rates in Scotland. He also pushed the party's call for independence, saying Westminster control is pushing up prices for families. And a new species of dinosaur has been discovered from a fossil found on the Isle of Wight. It had been sitting in the National History Museum unnoticed for over 100 years. Dr. Cassius Morrison came across the new species by chance when doing his PhD.
4: And believe it or not, this dinosaur was actually related to one of my favourites as a kid in the Walking Dinosaur documentary series, which is completely like surreal and absolutely

0: kids' dream come true.
1: This new species, which were closely related to the T-Rex, lived in the UK around 120 million years ago. That's the latest from Radio News Hub. I'm Frankie Hersine.
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1: A windy day in the north, especially across Scotland. Dry and bright for most, though. The best of the sunshine in the south and some cloud in the northwest. Highs today of 20 degrees Celsius.

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4: The family of William Chapman, the man killed by a tiger at Yorkshire Wildlife Park, have described him as a bright, warm and engaging young man. The 23-year-old entered the enclosure at the park on Saturday. He's said to have had suffered significant mental illness over the years. Andy Burnham will welcome Volodymyr Zelensky to Downing Street today in a show of support after Donald Trump's diesel deal with Russia. Jules Utybridge has more.
5: The Prime Minister is expected to use the visit to announce acceleration of military support for Ukraine and to pledge further rounds of sanctions aimed at Moscow. The accelerated support will see faster deliveries of British lightweight multi-role missiles to Ukraine, which have proved effective against Russian jet-powered drones.
4: Vacancies in adult social care in England have fallen to their lowest level in a decade, and workforce growth is slowing. Meanwhile, the Prime Minister has pledged to reform adult social care as one of his top priorities in government, with the creation of a new national care service. Skills for Care, who did research on vacancies, has branded it a defining moment for adult social care. Una Smith is the charity's CEO.
6: We need to make care a career that people understand and value and actively choose. And that starts with decent pay and reliable hours, but also people need good training. They need recognised skills and they need to see their route to progression.
4: The daughter of murdered MP Sir David Ames says she still has so many unanswered questions 5 years after his death. Katie Ames has been fighting for a public inquiry over the 69-year-old's death in 2020. The man convicted of his murder, Ali Harbi Ali, was referred to an anti-radicalisation scheme Prevent, where his case was closed in 2016. The Pope's been diagnosed with cancer after undergoing surgery to remove part of his lung. Doctors confirmed a diagnosis of a common form of lung cancer. And yellow weather warnings for strong winds have been put in place in parts of Scotland. The warning comes into force at 10, covering the Outer Hebrides, Skye and part of the Western Highlands. Forecasters say winds of 50 to 60 miles an hour are possible. For On Radio News Hub, I'm Frankie Hersine.
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4: A windy day in the north, especially across Scotland. Dry and bright for most, though. The best of the sunshine in the south and some cloud in the northwest. Highs today of 20 degrees Celsius.

Avicii, Wake Me Up. And hopefully it's woken you up, because if you're not, as I said earlier on, you're already late for work. Well, unless you don't go in that early. But anyway, you know what I mean. It's the third hour of The Breakfast Show here on News Valley Radio, the sound of Huntingdonshire. I'm Terry, taking you through this morning. 1 hour to go. Right. It's coming up. Christmas is almost upon us, taking place on selected dates from 26th of November to the 23rd of December. The Christmas Carnival at Ferry Meadows, Peterborough, is packed with festive entertainment and activities for all the family to enjoy. No Christmas celebration would be complete without delicious food and drink, and our festive food trucks will be serving a selection of seasonal favourites. You can also browse our Christmas pop-up shop filled with gifts, decorations and festive treats. Now, I've got to be honest with you. I've always been a bit of a Grinch, right, for as long as I can remember. I was not a fan of Christmas. Maybe it came from being in the pub industry for 20 years. It got me all grumpy that time of year, and every time I get decorations out, I'm like, really, I don't want to be doing this. Proper grumpy. But in recent years, funny enough, since leaving the pub trade, I've actually become to embrace it and enjoy it. And I must admit, I'm looking forward to going out, picking the tree, which me and Bob do every year. We go and pick the tree, and then we put it in the corner and sit in there. And Bob always gets mulled wine every year. In fact, we've got loads of it in the kitchen already, just buzz it all year round. Sitting there with a nice hot, the smell of mulled wine or cider, whichever you prefer, the roaring fire in our living room and the tree. And it's just lovely. It's heartwarming. And I do enjoy it. But I'm one of those people, I never buy Christmas cards. I don't see the point. I see people all the time anyway. What do I need to send them a card for once a year? So there's still a little bit of Grinch in me, I think. Just a little bit. But let's have a bit of yes, shall we? And if you listen to what I just said, maybe you think I haven't got a heart. But yes, I've definitely gone, because they're the owner of a lonely heart.

Mickey Dolenz and the Boys banging out an absolute belter with Last Train Clarksville from the Monkees. Right, speaking of absolute belters, this next one, if there's a karaoke machine, I am at the front of the queue with this one lined up and ready to go. I've grabbed the nearest person to me to sing the female part while I sing the male part, because that's just, I can't do the female part, I can't get my voice up that high. But to be honest, my voice ain't that great anyway. I don't care. It's such a brilliant song. I love it. I love singing it. Everybody, I know everyone sings this. I can remember it being in the pub on a Friday night, 300 people in the pub. You put this on and the whole place just erupts because it's brilliant. It's Starship. Nothing's going to stop us now.

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Andrew Gold, thank you for being a friend. Now, me with me movies and TV linking to music stuff, who can tell me what that was from? Can you remember? I'll give you a second. One, two, three, four. I know that's more than a second. It's like five, ten, nearly 10 seconds now. But anyway, yes, it was the brilliant show, The Golden Girls. I used to love that show when I was younger. It was brilliant. I loved it. Well, obviously, I was watching reruns. Sorry, that was American. I'm British. It was repeats. That's better. Sorry about that. From that to another one that was recently used in a movie. It was used in Deadpool and Wolverine, and may I say, it was used incredibly. And I saw a video of Ryan Reynolds when he said he asked to use it. And Madonna actually called him and asked him for a meeting, and him and Hugh Jackman actually went to Madonna's place and walked in. And she said, yeah, of course you can use it. And they were like, why did we have to come here for that? You could have just said that on the phone. She was like, because I wanted to meet you. I just said, that's brilliant. That just made me laugh. I thought it was great. But anyway, this is a song they used. It's Madonna and Like a Prayer.

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2: 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Listen up for the clues Monday to Friday across Ouse Valley Breakfast, mornings, afternoons and drive. You can guess the name of the mystery celebrity at any time. The winner will be drawn at random after the competition closes at 7pm on Friday the 30th of October, and we'll reveal the winner on Ouse Valley Breakfast on Monday the 2nd of November. Today's clue is you rarely see his face in film. 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Right, now, this is another one that used to play in the pub, got everyone up and jumping. Let's see if it gets you up and jumping before you go to work. Kylie Rae Jepsen, Call Me Maybe.

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clearly, I watch too many movies. I've got far too much time on my hands, obviously, because this next one. And I didn't, honestly, I didn't do this playlist. This is all there's a couple of them that I've chucked in, but mainly it's the system figures it out anyway. But it's got this one. Now, this one was used in a brilliant scene in a film called Grown Ups, which is Adam Sandler and all his friends. It's a brilliant film. It's a comedy. I absolutely love it. It's hilarious. And I love the song as well. But it's actually kind of bad, because when you listen to the lyrics of the song, it's all about a bloke who's about to cheat on his missus. And then he finds out, because he put an advert in, or he answers an ad in the local, personals. And then it turns out his missus was going to cheat on him as well. And they both accidentally meet in the bar, and they've been answering each other's personal ads every week for the last God knows how long. And then they finally meet, and it turns out it's them. And then everything's hunky-dory. I'm like, hang on a minute, you were both about to cheat on each other. It's terrible. You listen to some of the lyrics in some of the film, some of the songs, you get it all the time. It's like Jolene, Dolly Parton, begging her husband, or begging this woman not to steal her husband. If you've got to beg her not to steal him, you don't want him in the first place, Dolly. Come on. Anyway, that's me ranting. Rupert Holmes, it's the Pina Colada song, Escape.

bit of trivia for you. Did you know, most people get this the wrong way around, that song actually made it to UK number one, whereas I think the more popular song, Take On Me, only actually reached number two. Got number one in the States, but in the UK only reached number two. Everyone always surprised by that one. Right, let's say thank you very much. Thank you for listening this morning. Join me again next Wednesday. Oh, actually, you can join me on Friday because I'm doing the morning show on Friday at 10 o'clock. So you can join me at 10 o'clock on Friday and listen to me there. Or you can listen to me next Wednesday at 7 a.m. It's entirely up to you. Whichever one you prefer to do is okay with me. So we're going to leave you tonight with a bit of, because you know what I'm like. I like me rock stuff. So I'm going to leave you a bit of ZZ Top. But before we do that, let's tell you what's coming up. Right after me in a moment, we've got Peter Rogers with Ouse Valley Mornings. That's 10 till 1. Then you've got Ouse Valley Afternoons. That's 1 till 4. And then Ouse Valley Drive with Paul Chapman at 4 till 7. And then we've got you going all night long. So just stay with us right up until you go to beddy bars. You start your day with us, you finish your day with us. And that's just the best way to do it, I think. And why would you want to do anything else? So stick around. You've got Peter coming up in just a moment. I'm going to leave you with ZZ Top and Tush. You got your choices if you want to listen to me, either Friday or Wednesday next week. Thank you very much, everybody. Have a wonderful afternoon.

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2: The family of William Chapman, the man killed by a tiger at Yorkshire Wildlife Park, have described him as a bright, warm and engaging young man. The 23-year-old entered the enclosure at the park on Saturday. He's said to have suffered significant mental illness over the years. It appeared he'd filmed inside the enclosure moments before the attack. The Prime Minister will meet Volodymyr Zelensky at Downing Street later in a show of support after Donald Trump's diesel deal with Russia. George Lutybridge has more.
3: Andy Burnham is expected to use the visit to announce a pledge for further rounds of sanctions aimed at Moscow and acceleration of military support for Ukraine. The UK is also urging its allies to increase the pressure on Russia, with the Chancellor John Healey using IMF meetings in Bangkok to call for a ban on Russian liquefied natural gas.
2: Households will see a total of £240 million taken off their water bills by 2030. Regulator Ofwat says because of poor supply performance in not meeting targets on environmental and customer services, although the cuts will likely be offset by recent plans announced to allow companies to hike annual tariffs by £3.4 billion. Vacancies in adult social care in England are at their lowest level in a decade, whilst workforce growth is slowing. Follows Prime Minister Andy Burnham pledging to reform adult social care as one of his top priorities in government, with the creation of a new national care service. Una Smith is from Skills for Care.
4: It is really important that everybody plays their own part. So employers need to be creating good jobs and investing in people. Councils need to make sure that we recognise what good care costs. And of course, government is looking at long-term funding and national direction.
2: Around 1.7 million households will not turn their heating on this winter over fears of soaring energy bills. Campaigners are urging the government to make plans to provide support. And yellow weather warnings are now in force across parts of Scotland for strong winds. The warning will remain in place until 7 p.m. tonight, covering the Outer Hebrides, Skye and parts of the Western Highlands. Forecasters say winds of 50 to 60 miles per hour are possible. That's the latest from Radio News Hub. I'm Frankie Hersine.
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2: Dry and bright for most of us, with the best of the sunshine in the south and some cloud in the northwest. A windy day in the north too, especially across Scotland. Highs today of 20 degrees Celsius.

Wednesday, the 14th of October. Good morning, all. Welcome to Mornings with me, Peter Rogers, on Ouse Valley Radio on 104 FM and DAB, the sound of Huntingdonshire. And my sincere thanks to Judith for covering for me yesterday, and many thanks to Terry Steers for breakfast this morning. The weather today in Huntingdonshire, a chilly and bright start with any isolated mist or fog patches soon clearing, becoming rather warm through the morning and with some patchy clouds during the afternoon. Winds light and a maximum temperature of 18 degrees. And if you're around in the 70s, you might remember this by Alicia Bridges.

Today is the start of Chocolate Week, celebrating one of the world's most beloved indulgences, captivating taste buds and hearts alike with its rich and decadent flavours. 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

0: With the title Take a Break, here's your thoughts for today from the Reverend Charlie Newcomb, pastor of Christ Church in Huntingdon.
1: Good morning and a very warm welcome to today's thought for the day entitled Have a Break. According to a recent Harvard Business Review, when one businesswoman recently did a survey documenting answers to the question, how are you? 8 out of 10 people replied, busy. Now, I don't know what sort of circles you move in, but a lot of people today are busy, busy, busy. It's kind of ironic because compared to our forebears, we have more labour-saving devices that can do our chores for us. We have AI that can do some of our thinking for us. And we have overall better healthcare that should mean that we're living longer and are more productive. But everyone is busy. Maybe even now you're dashing from one thing to the next. Well, can I suggest a practical step? Have a break. No, this is not an advert for a Kit Kat. It's a return to the wisdom of what the Bible calls the Sabbath. In the Bible, when God created the world, he had a break. After 6 days of creating, he rested. Now, since he's all-powerful and he didn't actually need a break, there must be a lesson there for us. If God has a day off, shouldn't we? Wouldn't the world be a calmer, happier place if once a week we downed tools, stopped, perhaps, for one day from shopping or housework or, dare I even say it, our screens, and took a break? Maybe you say, well, I've got to work, or at least I've got to be really busy 7 days a week to survive. There's so much pressure. But perhaps taking a break and trusting God that the rest of the 6 days of the week is enough to do everything else might restore some balance to our lives. Have a break. I've just returned from a longer break called a sabbatical. Church ministers are often given a longer time of study and holiday every 7 years. It's the first sabbatical I've had, and it was a great blessing. This world and our work and everything around us is not all that there is. And perhaps having a day of rest is a good way of reminding us to slow down and to look up to the God who made us. Let me finish with the words of Jesus Christ, who spoke about the ultimate rest that he offers. He said, "Come to me, all you who are weary and burdened, and I will give you rest. Take my yoke upon you and learn from me, for I am gentle and humble in heart, and you will find rest for your souls." Thank you so much for listening. Take a break and have a great day.
0: Many thanks, Charlie, for your thought for today. And from Prefab Spout, here's When Love Breaks Down.

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Nick Lowe, Cruel to be Kind. I'm afraid I'm going to have to be, because today is the quick question. The question for this week: how many bones are in the adult human body? A, 206, B, 210, C, 198, or D, 212? 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No prize as always, just for fun. And your shadow's coming up just after 12 o'clock. And at 10:30, time for Guess a Celeb with Apple.

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2: 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Listen up for the clues Monday to Friday across Ouse Valley Breakfast, Mornings, Afternoons and Drive, and you can guess the name of the mystery celebrity at any time. The winner will be drawn at random after the competition closes at 7pm on Friday the 30th of October, and we'll reveal the lucky winner on Ouse Valley Breakfast on Monday the 2nd of November. Today's clue is you rarely see his face in film, and from the beginning born in the USA, has brown hair, never married, mainly famous for film, came to prominence in the 70s, has no children, does not really have a main job, he's male, has dark brown eyes, and you rarely see him in his face in film. To enter the competition, email guesscelebrityoosevalleyradio.com with your answer, full name and phone number. 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

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Birthdays today: Sir Cliff Richard, born Harry Roger Webb, the singer, musician, performer, actor and philanthropist who sold more than 250 million records worldwide. And Leslie Joseph, the actress and broadcaster, best known for playing Dorian Green in the television sitcom Birds of a Feather and also starred in the ITV soap Night and Day. And Steve Cram, CBE, nicknamed the Jarrow Arrow after his hometown, who is the first man to run 1,500 metres in under 3 minutes and 30 seconds. If it's your birthday today, a very happy birthday to you. And a very happy 43rd wedding anniversary to Jane. All those years. Congratulations and love from all your family, not just in the UK, of course across the world, including Spain and Cuba. Music for you all today comes from Christa Berg, Lady in Red, and Sonny and Cher, I Got You, Babe. Happy birthday, happy anniversary.

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Superheroes from the script. And before the 11 o'clock news in the second hour of the program, including the US Valley Radio Showbiz Bulletin, and a chance for me to have a quick cup of coffee, here are Ed Sheeran with Azizam and Phil Collins. Great song, In the Air Tonight.

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0: The family of the 23-year-old killed by a tiger at a wildlife park have paid tribute to him, describing him as a bright, warm and engaging young man. William Chapman was mauled to death when he entered the enclosure at Yorkshire Wildlife Park on Saturday. His family say he'd suffered significant mental illness over a number of years. Andy Burnham will welcome Volodymyr Zelensky to Downing Street today in a show of support after Donald Trump's diesel deal with Russia. Jules Utybridge has more.
1: The Prime Minister is expected to use the visit to announce acceleration in military support for Ukraine and to pledge further rounds of sanctions aimed at Moscow. The accelerated support will see faster deliveries of British lightweight multi-role missiles to Ukraine, which have proved effective against Russian jet-powered drones.
0: Adult social care vacancies in England are at their lowest level in a decade, and the workforce's growth is also slowing. That's according to Skills for Care. The charity branded the Prime Minister's proposals for a national care service as a defining moment, but says more could be done. Una Smith is their CEO.
2: We've got to build the workforce as we're building the national care service, and so pay and training and career opportunities, leadership and funding all have to be part of that thinking around the National Care Service.
0: The number of French riot police patrolling the country's northern beaches to tackle small boat crossings has doubled from 50 to 100. The Home Office say they'll be sent to the Channel Coast until March next year and will be on call for when favourable conditions make crossings likely. Home Secretary Shabana Mahmood says they will be relentless in pursuing smuggling gangs. Scotland's First Minister says he will take every opportunity to protect the powers of the Scottish Parliament. Comes after reports Tory leader Kemi Badenoch would review devolution if her party wins the next general election. The report raised the ire of some in Scotland, with the Scottish Conservatives distancing themselves from the plan. And the Pope's been diagnosed with cancer after undergoing a surgery to remove part of his lung. Doctors have confirmed a diagnosis of a common form of lung cancer, but the surgery is said to have been successful. From Radio News Hub, I'm Frankie Hersine.
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0: Dry and bright for most of us, with the best of the sunshine in the south and some cloud in the northwest. A windy day in the north too, especially across Scotland. Highs today of 20 degrees Celsius.

Barbadian singer, songwriter, businesswoman and actress. That was Rihanna, Only Girl in the World. Welcome back to the second hour of Mornings with me, Peter Rogers. And after Outcast with Hey Ya, the Ooze Valley Radio Showbiz Bulletin for today. What?

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1: Breaking Bad star Giancarlo Esposito has paid tribute to his friend and co-star RJ Mitty. The 68-year-old actor said he will live forever in my heart. A representative for Mitty has confirmed that he took his own life. Two contestants have left the Great British Bake Off during Bread Week. In last night's episode, Molly was eliminated after failing to impress the judges, while Nikki stepped away for personal reasons. Monty Python star Sir Michael Palin's cancelled his upcoming book tour after fracturing ribs in what he joked was a comedy fall with no audience to see it. The 83-year-old had been due to visit venues across the UK this month to showcase his new travel book in the Philippines, but the tour, as well as other events in the next few months, have been called off. And Wallace and Gromit creator Nick Park says stop-motion brought human charm to Aardman animation projects. The 67-year-old has created many beloved animations, including Chicken Run and Shaun the Sheep. His comments come from a preview of Aardman's new immersive exhibition at Lightroom in London.
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A new event for people, particularly unemployed young people and other age groups looking to start up in business and helping others in business with problems they face daily. Why not join the Synergy Founders Club, who are meeting for the second event of its kind at the Black Bull in Cobmanchester tomorrow from 10 a.m. to 12 noon. The guest speaker is Dr. Berenice Mann, and she will be speaking on the subject of personal branding. Who am I? Be your own brand.

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Before the man in black with dark glasses, Roy Orbison, I Drove All Night. And you've just been listening to MT, I Don't Understand. Last chance now to have a go at the question for today. A quick question. Here it is. How many bones are there in the adult human body? A, 206, B, 210, C, 198, or D, 212? You can leave your name and answer on 01480-727-104 after the beep, or email peter at doonesvalleyradio.com. No prizes, just for fun. And some shout-outs coming up just after 12 o'clock in the last hour of the programme. Not too far away now.

real traffic stopper yesterday when the Prince of Wales played cricket on the famous London thoroughfare, the Mall, with England captain Joe Root and West Indians great Brian Lara, alongside grassroots cricketers to celebrate Mumbai hosting his Earthshot prize. No chasing cars on the Mall for the Snow Patrol, though.

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1: 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And before the midday news, Aretha Franklin, I Say a Little Prayer, followed by the Kinks, Come Dancing. Don't go away, I'll be back.

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0: services are searching for the boat and two other men on board. The family of the 23-year-old killed by a tiger at a wildlife park have paid tribute to him, describing him as a bright, warm and engaging young man. William Chapman was mauled to death when he entered the enclosure at Yorkshire Wildlife Park on Saturday. His family say he'd suffered significant mental illness over a number of years. The Pope's been diagnosed with cancer after undergoing a surgery to remove part of his lung. Doctors confirmed a diagnosis of a common form of lung cancer, and the surgery is said to have been successful. Around 1.7 million households will not turn their heating on this weekend. It's over fears of soaring energy bills. A new poll's found that around 40% of people will only try to turn it on if they get too cold. And in other news, a new dinosaur species similar to the T-Rex has been discovered. Dr. Cassius Morrison came across a fragment of dinosaur skull at the Natural History Museum when doing his PhD, only to find out he'd uncovered something brand new.
1: Completely surreal. It's sort of every kid's dream. Basically, for it to be in a museum for over 100 years without it being sort of described, it's almost like it was under a magical barrier waiting for me.
0: The tiny skull fragment, originally found on the Isle of Wight, is the only part of the dinosaur discovered so far. That's the latest from Radio News. I'm Tanita Sims.
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0: It's dry and bright for most of us, with the best of the sunshine in the south and some cloud in the northwest. A windy day in the north with highs of 20 degrees Celsius.

Jesse Ware, begin again to start the last hour of mornings with me, Peter Rogers, on News Money Radio on 104 FM and, of course, now on DAB. Play our time now of the quick quiz question. How many bones are there in the adult human body? How many bones are in the adult human body? 206. Many thanks to Joe, who says he's readying himself for the cooler weather, and Jane enjoying a glass of champagne with lunch. Happy anniversary, Jane. Music for today comes from Electric Light Orchestra all over the world and Billy Ocean, Caribbean Queen. 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

Be The One is a song recorded by the English singer Dua Lipa for her debut studio album with the same name. It's been described as a dream pop, Europop and synth pop song with elements of gospel and power pop. It reached number 9 in the UK charts in 2017.

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Who's Who on St. Leonard's Market. 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
0: 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Listen up for the clues Monday to Friday across Ouse Valley Breakfast, Mornings, Afternoons and Drive, and you can guess the name of the mystery celebrity at any time. The winner will be drawn at random after the competition closes at 7pm on Friday the 30th of October, and we'll reveal the lucky winner on Ouse Valley Breakfast on Monday the 2nd of November. Today's clue is you rarely see his face in film, and from the beginning born in the USA, has brown hair, never married, mainly famous for film, came to prominence in the 70s, has no children, does not really have a main job, he's male, has dark brown eyes, and you rarely see him in his face in film. 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Cheers.

Alicia Keys, Girl on Fire. And going back to the 70s, on the 14th of October in 1970, the number one song in the UK was Band of Gold by Freda Payne. And the number one R&B song was I'll Be There by the Jackson 5. And for the 70s music today, Silver Convention, Get Up and Boogie. And Samantha Sang, Emotion. That's right.

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5: Judith Barris here, roving reporter for Ouse Valley Radio. I'm here at the Apple Day in Godmanchester. It seems to be going well from my point of view. Let's hear from the committee.
6: Yeah, it's going fantastically. We've had loads of families in. The trains have been a big hit as per usual. We've nearly sold out of pumpkins. Giant games have been great. We've really enjoyed having Super Size Steve here. He's been a real hit. He's the guy that makes all the household items in giant size, so he's gone really well. Gab's on the storytelling and the glitter tattoos, they've gone excellently. The rain's held off. What more could you ask for?
5: What more could you ask for? And people are telling me it's bigger than last year.
6: Space-wise, I think we've got more things to do. We've got Kurt's Mobile Farm here as well, which we didn't have, and we've just had the choir, collaboration choir, which has been fantastic, and we haven't had those here before. And also, capacity, we've had about 1,700 through the door so far, so I think we'll hit 2,000.
5: 1,700. That is a great achievement for a local event, isn't it? I mean, I know going to Manchester's a town, it's not a big city, but that's a lovely number for a community event.
6: Yeah, and I think what we really like is the fact that it's something for the family, you know, that we've got a lot of children here today. They can run around, nobody's on, you know, standing on parade. Everybody can just run around and enjoy themselves.
5: Yeah, that's lovely, lovely. Thanks very much for talking to Ouse Valley Radio, and I look forward to next year.
6: So do we.

Johnny Hates Jazz, turned back the clock. But not for this evening on Ooze Valley Radio, and over to you at 7 o'clock when Karen Adams is in conversation with Evelyn Spanner about AI, its advantages and its disadvantages.

Journey and Don't Stop Believing. Time for me to go. At 4 o'clock this afternoon, Ouse Valley Drive with Paul Chapman, and before that, from the news at 1, Ouse Valley Afternoons. Hope you have a lovely afternoon. And to play me out, Sister Sledge, He's the Greatest Dancer. From me, Peter, it's bye for now. Bye.

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4: Andy Burnham will welcome Volodymyr Zelensky to Downing Street later. It's after Donald Trump's controversial diesel deal with Russia to try and curb fuel prices in his country. The Prime Minister will use the visit to announce further military support for Ukraine. Lynette Nussbaum is a former British Army intelligence officer. She feels Trump's diesel deal has an ulterior motive.
5: This is a way to make Ukraine's very successful attacks on Russian refineries into an attack on America and an attack on the world.
4: Meanwhile, Andy Burnham says it's a

0: 2030, Ofwat say it's because of poor supplier performance in not meeting targets on environmental and customer services, although the cuts will likely be offset by recent plans announced to allow companies to hike annual tariffs by £3.4 billion. And in other news, a new species of dinosaur has been recovered from a fossil found on the Isle of Wight. It had been sitting in the Natural History Museum unnoticed for over 100 years. Dr. Cassius Morrison came across the new species by chance when doing his PhD.
1: This dinosaur was actually related to one of my favourites as a kid in the Walking of Dinosaur documentary series, which is completely like surreal, an absolute kid's dream come true.
0: This new species, which were closely related to the T-Rex, lived in the UK around 120 million years ago. That's the latest from Radio Newser. I'm Tanita Sims.
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0: It's dry and bright for most of us, with the best of the sunshine in the south and some cloud in the northwest. A windy day in the north with highs of 20 degrees Celsius.

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3: Judith Barris, roving reporter for Ouse Valley Radio. I've just caught up with the Mayor of Godmanchester. She's just arrived at the Apple Day because you've had a busy morning already, haven't you?
4: I have, yeah. I've been doing a political breakfast this morning.
3: Ooh.
4: So that's all been quite fun and exciting. And then I've come over here to come and support Apple Day and to be on the town stall.
3: Town stall. And this is, I think, more fun and exciting than a political breakfast. Definitely. It's all going well, isn't it?
4: It's going really, really well. There's so many people here and there's just so many stalls with lots of things to look at. And we've got the petting zoo this year and it's been amazing. I've just been over to have a look at the goats and the ducks and the rabbits. It's absolutely lovely.
3: It's much bigger than last year, people tell me.
4: Yeah, it's a lot bigger and we've got a lot more people here this year and the sun's been out, which encourages everyone to come out.
3: Yeah.
4: It's absolutely amazing.
3: Yeah, well, thank you for talking to Ouse Valley Radio. We keep bumping into each other in Godmanchester.
4: We do. Godmanchester is the place to be.
3: Oh, well, that's a good place to finish. Thanks very much. It only takes-

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4: Andy Burnham says he will seek to restore Donald Trump's support for Ukraine ahead of Volodymyr Zelensky's visit to Downing Street. The Prime Minister is expected to use his visit to announce an acceleration of military support for Ukraine. Lynette Nussbacher is a former British Army intelligence officer. She said Trump's diesel deal is a calculated move.
5: Trump can turn to the Ukrainians and say, when you attack Russian diesel refineries, you're attacking America's energy supply and you're attacking the world's energy supply.
4: Meanwhile, Andy Burnham and Kemi Badenoch traded blows over defence at Prime Minister's questions. In the Commons, the Prime Minister accused Badenoch of not being in control of her own defence policy. Meanwhile, the opposition leader pressed for a date on when defence spending will reach 3% of GDP. The family of William Chapman, who was killed by a tiger at a wildlife park, have said deeply offensive media content is causing them severe distress. In a tribute, they have described him as a bright, warm and engaging young man. The 23-year-old entered the enclosure at the park on Saturday. He's said to have suffered significant mental illness.

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1: The bone found on the Isle of Wight had been sitting in the Natural History Museum since 1924. That's the latest from Radio Newser. I'm Tanita Sims.
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1: It's dry and bright for most of us, with the best of the sunshine in the south and some cloud in the northwest. A windy day in the north with highs of 20 degrees Celsius.

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7: Judith Barris here, roving reporter of Ouse Valley Radio. The collaboration choir have just come off stage. I'm talking to one of the members now. How did it go?
8: It was great fun, thank you very much.
7: Yeah, you looked as if you were having fun.
8: Yeah, really enjoy it.
7: Yeah, how many of you is there?
8: In our choir about 100, but Carrie has two other choirs with more than 100 in.
7: Wow, and how many were here tonight, this afternoon, any idea? No, but it was, the sun was shining on you.
8: It was lovely.
7: Yeah, we could hear you down the end, so I didn't miss it.
8: Oh, good.
7: Yeah, and how often do you practice?
8: Once a week, at least.
7: Once a week, at least. Yes. But are you practicing
8: rehearsing
7: at home?
8: Yes.
7: Should I talk to your husband, which is
8: still... No, he doesn't sing at all.
7: No, I was thinking about, does he listen to you in the shower or listen to you singing around the house?
8: No, he probably goes in the other room.
7: Oh, okay. I'm sure you sounded lovely, just like you did on stage. Thank you for talking to Ouse Valley Radio.

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5: Andy Burnham says he'll seek to restore Donald Trump's support for Ukraine. That's ahead of Volodymyr Zelensky's visit to Downing Street. The Prime Minister is expected to use the visit to announce an acceleration of military support for Ukraine. Lynette Nussbacher is a former British Army intelligence officer. She says Andy Burnham needs to help Ukraine by helping the UK.
6: He has got to help the United Kingdom defend our country and supply the Ukrainians with the tech they need. Our defense industry needs the kind of consistent funding that Treasury is refusing to provide.
5: Next, a murder investigation is continuing into a suspected arson attack on a house in Waterford City. It claimed the lives of two adults and two children. Meanwhile, two other children remain critically injured after the blaze. The family of William Chapman, the man killed by a tiger at Yorkshire Wildlife Park, have described him as a warm and engaging young man. The 23-year-old entered the enclosure at the park on Saturday. He's said to have suffered significant mental illness over the years. Families with seriously ill children should be supported with their travel expenses. That's what leading experts have warned. Provisions are already in place to help families of children with cancer get to and from vital appointments. But experts from the Great Ormond Street Hospital charity want more. 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
7: A lot of those families won't be able to have their children treated by their GP or in their local hospital. They have to travel. They've got no choice. The specialist care only exists in a few centres in the country. So that means most families are travelling at least tens of miles and in some cases hundreds of miles for that specialist treatment.
5: And a gold 50p coin celebrating the snowman has been hidden inside an advent calendar by the Royal.

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3: Heavy rain and brisk winds moving southeastwards across Scotland and Northern Ireland this evening. Dry for most of England and Wales with lows of 11 degrees Celsius.

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3: Judith Barris, roving reporter for Ouse Valley Radio. I've just caught up with the Mayor of Godmanchester. She's just arrived at the Apple Day because you've had a busy morning already, haven't you?
4: I have, yeah. I've been doing a political breakfast this morning.
3: Ooh.
4: So that's all been quite fun and exciting. And then I've come over here to come and support Apple Day and to be on the town stall.
3: Town stall, and this is, I think, more fun and exciting than a political breakfast. Definitely, it's all going well, isn't it?
4: It's going really, really well. There's so many people here, and there's just so many stalls with lots of things to look at. And we've got the petting zoo this year, and it's been amazing. I've just been over to have a look at the goats and the ducks and the rabbits. It's absolutely lovely.
3: It's much bigger than last year, people tell me.
4: Yeah, it's a lot bigger, and we've got a lot more people here this year. And the sun's been out, which encourages everyone to come out.
3: Yeah.
4: It's absolutely amazing.
3: Yeah, well, thank you for talking to Ouse Valley Radio. We keep bumping into each other in Godmanchester.
4: We do. Godmanchester is the place to be.
3: Oh, well, that's a good place to finish. Thanks very much.

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3: Andy Burnham says he will seek to restore Donald Trump's support for Ukraine ahead of Volodymyr Zelensky's visit to Downing Street. The Prime Minister is expected to use the visit to announce an acceleration of military support for Ukraine. Lynette Newsbacker is a former British Army intelligence officer. She says Trump's diesel deal is a calculated move.
4: Trump can turn to the Ukrainians and say, when you attack Russian diesel refineries, you're attacking America's energy supply and you're attacking the world's energy supply.
3: Meanwhile, Andy Burnham took questions from the Conservative Party leader, Kemi Badenoch. At Prime Minister's questions, Badenoch accused the Prime Minister of tying himself in knots. In response, the Prime Minister accused Ms. Badenoch of not being in control of her own defence policy.
5: Hostile actors have been seeking to interfere in our democratic process. That is a matter of fact. We need to call that out and look straight at it in a way that the party opposite didn't do.
3: A murder investigation is continuing into a suspected arson attack on a house in Waterford City. It claimed the lives of two adults and two children. Meanwhile, two other children remain critically injured after the blaze. The family of William Chapman, the man killed by a tiger at Yorkshire Wildlife Park, have described him as a warm and engaging young man. The 23-year-old entered the enclosure at the park on Saturday. He's said to have suffered significant mental illness over the years. And the Pope has been diagnosed with cancer. It's after he had a surgery to remove part of his lung. Doctors confirmed a diagnosis of a common form of lung cancer, and the surgery is said to have been successful. That's the latest from Radio News Hub. I'm Georgia Lee.
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Oost Valley Radio, it's Wednesday the 14th of October 2026. A warm welcome to Wednesday Drive with myself, Paul Chapman. Madonna with Kylie there, Love Sensation. We're going to shake it off with Taylor Swift.

If it's your birthday today, the 14th of October, many happy returns of the day to you. You share your special day with former Arsenal player Alex Scott. She's at 42 today. Comedian Steve Coogan is at 61 today. Fashion designer Ralph Lauren is 87. And R&B singer Usher is 48. Many happy returns to all. Here's Coldplay.

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1: They say the holy water's watered down, and this town's lost its faith. 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

0: Alex Warren and Ordinary. Music on the way, amongst others, from Queen, Jamie Cullum and Cat's Eye. And another chance for you to guess the celeb with our latest clue.
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You can guess the name of the mystery celebrity at any time. The winner is going to be drawn at random after the competition closes, 7 p.m. Friday, 30th of October, and we'll reveal the winner on Ouse Valley Breakfast, Monday, the 2nd of November. Today's clue, you rarely see his face in film. You rarely see his face in film. Some of the other clues you've had so far: this person has brown eyes, is male, does not really have a main job, has no children, came to prominence in the 70s, mainly famous for film, never married, has brown hair, and was born in the USA. 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

0: useful for night driving. Cat's Eye there from Gabriella. And Jordan Sparks before that. Right, music on the way before five, amongst others, from Jesse Ware, Haim and Jeffrey Osborne. And we've got the unusual word to educate you this Wednesday afternoon.
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That's Haim. It's called Summer Girl, Ouse Valley Radio, Wednesday Drive with myself, Paul Chapman. Time to educate you now with our unusual word of the day. Achismus. Achismus. A-C-C-I-S-M-U-S. A useful term for pretending to be disinterested in something when you actually want it. Achismus. You've been educated.

Danceaway Roxy music. Right, top of the hour, the national and international news at the Radio News Hub with Georgia Lee. Taking us to Georgia, Jeffrey Osborne and Sienna Spiro.

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4: Andy Burnham says he will seek to restore Donald Trump's support for Ukraine ahead of Volodymyr Zelensky's visit to Downing Street. The Prime Minister is expected to use the visit to announce an acceleration of military support for Ukraine. Lynette Newsbacker is a former British Army intelligence officer. She says Trump's diesel deal is a calculated move.
5: Trump can turn to the Ukrainians and say, when you attack Russian diesel refineries, you're attacking America's energy supply and you're attacking the world's energy supply.
4: Meanwhile, Andy Burnham took questions from the Conservative Party leader, Kemi Badenoch. At Prime Minister's questions, Badenoch accused the Prime Minister of tying himself in knots. In response, the Prime Minister accused Ms. Badenoch of not being in control of her own defence policy.
6: Hostile actors have been seeking to interfere in our democratic process. That is a matter of fact. We need to call that out and look straight at it in a way that the party opposite didn't do.
4: A murder investigation is continuing into a suspected arson attack on a house in Waterford City. It claimed the lives of two adults and two children. Meanwhile, two other children remain critically injured after the blaze. The family of William Chapman, the man killed by a tiger at Yorkshire Wildlife Park, have described him as a warm and engaging young man. The 23-year-old entered the enclosure at the park on Saturday. He's said to have suffered significant mental illness over the years. And the Pope has been diagnosed with cancer. It's after he had a surgery to remove part of his lung. Doctors confirmed a diagnosis of a common form of lung cancer, and the surgery is said to have been successful. That's the latest from Radio News Hub. I'm Georgia Lee.
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4: Heavy rain and brisk winds moving southeastwards across Scotland and Northern Ireland this evening. Dry for much of England and Wales. Lows of 11 degrees Celsius.

Ouse Valley Radio Wednesday Drive with myself, Paul Chapman. If you've just had a hard day at work, just got in the car, tuned in to Ouse Valley Radio, well done. You are going to come for some great entertainment this Wednesday evening. Stay tuned. Let's do a Dua Lipa and his Bob and Earl, the Harlem Shuffle.

Harlem Shuffle, Bob and Earl. Tomorrow afternoon, should I say, COPE, Cambridge Older People's Enterprise, a Corn Exchange, St Ives, 2 till 4. Members are free. Non-members are welcome for £3. That's tomorrow afternoon, 2 till 4, Corn Exchange, St Ives. Here's Marvin Gaye.

0: Brian Adams, Mel C, and When You're Gone. 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Stay tuned.
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0: It's Valley Radio Wednesday Drive with myself, Paul Chapman. The Police, Every Breath You Take. It's time for the Ouse Valley Single of the Week now. New music from Bruno Mars. It's called Dance With Me.
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can hear that across station all this week. New music from Bruno Mars, Dance With Me, is the Ooze Valley single of the week. Thompson Twins now, Hold Me Now.

That's Thompson Twins and Hold Me Now. This should be fun on Saturday night. Tina Live, tribute to Tina Turner, Commemoration Hall in Huntingdon, 7:30 this coming Saturday. When Will I See You Again is 3 degrees.

0: Mika, Grace Kelly. Thank you very much. Right, so we are back with music from One Republic and Calvin Harris and Ellie Goulding.
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6: Judith Barris here, roving reporter of Ouse Valley Radio. The collaboration choir have just come off stage. I'm talking to one of the members now. How did it go?
7: It was great fun, thank you very much.
6: Yeah, you looked as if you were having fun.
7: Yeah, really enjoy it.
6: Yeah, how many of you is there?
7: In our choir, about 100, but Carrie has two other choirs with more than 100 in.
6: Wow, and how many were here tonight, this afternoon, any idea? No, but it was, the sun was shining on you.
7: It was lovely.
6: Yeah, we could hear you down the end, so I didn't miss it.
7: Oh, good.
6: Yeah, and how often do you practice?
7: Once a week, at least.
6: Once a week, at least? Yes. But are you practicing
7: rehearsing
6: at home?
7: Yes.
6: Should I talk to your husband, which is...
7: No, he doesn't sing at all.
6: No, I was thinking about, does he listen to you in the shower or listen to you singing around the house?
7: No, he probably goes in the other room.
6: Oh, OK. I'm sure you sounded lovely, just like you did on stage. Thank you for talking to Ouse Valley Radio.
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Should be good on Sunday, the 18th. An autumn craft market. 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
5: Andy Burnham has told Ukrainian President Volodymyr Zelensky Britain's support for Ukraine will not change. It comes as Zelensky was welcomed to Downing Street this afternoon. Burnham says Britain will offer what support they can.
6: I called him on Saturday because I recognised it was another very dark and difficult moment for him as they contemplate a winter that will be severe for his people. I recognise that he is carrying the heaviest of weights right now.
5: The family of William Chapman, who was killed by a tiger at a wildlife park, have said deeply offensive media content is causing them severe distress. In a tribute, they have described him as a bright, warm and engaging young man. The 23-year-old entered the enclosure at the park on Saturday. He's said to have suffered significant mental illness over the years. The body of a man has been recovered during a search for a missing fishing vessel in the Outer Hebrides. Emergency services are searching for the boat and the two other men on board. It was reported missing off the coast of Port of Ness yesterday. The daughter of murdered MP Sir David Amos says she still has so many unanswered questions 5 years after his death. Katie Amos has been fighting for a public inquiry over the 69-year-old's death in 2021. Around 1.7 million households will not turn their heating on this weekend. It's over fears of soaring energy bills. A new poll has found that around 40% of people will only turn it on if they get too cold. And Barbie has honoured Celine Dion with a signature doll. The doll pays tribute to Dion when she performed Titanic theme song My Heart Will Go On at the Academy Awards in 1998. Dion says she hopes this doll inspires everyone to express themselves with confidence, follow their dreams and believe in the power of their own voice. That's the latest from Radio News Hub. I'm Georgia Lee.
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5: Heavy rain and brisk winds moving south-eastwards across Scotland and Northern Ireland this evening. Dry for much of England and Wales. Lows of 11 degrees Celsius.
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2: Households will see a total of £240 million were taken off their water bills by 2030. The regulator Ofwat says it's because of poor supplier performance in not meeting targets on environmental and customer services. Although the cuts will likely be offset by recent plans announced to allow companies to hike annual tariffs by £3.4 billion. The Transport Secretary has insisted Britain loses by standing still. She made the comments as she said Heathrow expansion could help grow the economy. That's after the airport's boss hit out at the uncertainty over plans for a third runway. Heidi Alexander told business leaders that the government still needed to make a final decision about the expansion plans. And job site CV Library is donating up to £25,000 to the NSPCC in support of its Childline. The company says it will donate as Childline marks its 40th anniversary. They first opened their phone lines in 1986 and are now contacted by someone every 45 seconds.
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2: 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You can guess the name of the mystery celebrity at any time. The winner is going to be drawn at random after the competition closes, 7pm Friday 30th of October, and we'll reveal the winner on Ouse Valley Breakfast Monday the 2nd of November. Today's clue, you rarely see his face in film. You rarely see his face in film. Some of the other clues you've had so far: this person has brown eyes, is male, does not really have a main job, has no children, came to prominence in the 70s, mainly famous for film, never married, has brown hair, and was born in the USA. 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
4: Andy Burnham has told Ukrainian President Volodymyr Zelensky Britain's support for Ukraine will not change. It comes as Zelensky was welcomed to Downing Street this afternoon. Burnham says Britain will offer what support they can.
5: I called him on Saturday because I recognised it was another very dark and difficult moment for him as they contemplate a winter that will be severe for his people. I recognise that he is carrying the heaviest of weights right now.
4: The family of William Chapman, who was killed by a tiger at a wildlife park, have said deeply offensive media content is causing them severe distress. In a tribute, they have described him as a bright, warm and engaging young man. The 23-year-old entered the enclosure at the park on Saturday. He's said to have suffered significant mental illness over the years. The body of a man has been recovered during a search for a missing fishing vessel in the Outer Hebrides. Emergency services are searching for the boat and the two other men on board. It was reported missing off the coast of Port of Ness yesterday. The daughter of murdered MP Sir David Amos says she still has so many unanswered questions 5 years after his death. Katie Amos has been fighting for a public inquiry over the 69-year-old's death in 2021. Around 1.7 million households will not turn their heating on this weekend. It's over fears of soaring energy bills. A new poll has found that around 40% of people will only turn it on if they get too cold. And Barbie has honoured Celine Dion with a signature doll. The doll pays tribute to Dion when she performed Titanic theme song My Heart Will Go On at the Academy Awards in 1998. Dion says she hopes this doll inspires everyone to express themselves with confidence, follow their dreams and believe in the power of their own voice. That's the latest from Radio News Hub. I'm Georgia Lee.
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4: Heavy rain and brisk winds moving southeastwards across Scotland and Northern Ireland this evening. Dry for much of England and Wales. Lows of 11 degrees Celsius.
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0: And good evening, everyone. It is Wednesday evening, and I am Karen Adams with Over to You, and we are live from the studio in Huntingdon. So before we start the show, a big thank you to Paul Chapman, who did the Drive Time show, and I hope you are all listening and enjoying it as you make your way from school, work, whatever you've been doing this evening. Well, tonight, after listening to Frankie Goes to Hollywood with Relax, Sit Back, we've such an interesting show for you, as we always do. But tonight, it is all about AI, artificial intelligence. And we have Evelyn Spanner, our guest, live in the studio with us in Huntingdon, who will explain, talk to us, and basically for the next hour, by the time we have finished here tonight, you will be an expert, or at least know a bit more than what you know already. So Evelyn, with that introduction, a warm welcome to you.
1: Thank you very much indeed. After 1 hour, let's hope.
0: Well, there might be about 45 minutes with a bit of music in between. So first of all, AI, just before we talk about AI, tell us a little bit about you.
1: Well, I'm a consultant, IT consultant, and latterly I have been moving towards risk and governance of the new systems, and that's taken me right into the mire of AI and everything that goes with it. So I'm looking at it from the perspective of, yes, it's lovely, what can go wrong? And it's with that hat on that I spend most of my time.
0: Okay, so tonight we'll hear about the pros of AI, some of the challenges, and perhaps some of the things that go wrong and things to watch out for.
1: Oh, absolutely.
0: Because
1: the funny bits.
0: The funny bits. I mean, I'm thinking of the funny bits. It's myself. I mean, 2 years ago, I didn't even know what AI was. And now it's everywhere. It's part of our lives. So first of all, okay, Evelyn, let's start with the basics. Can you explain what AI stands for? As in, I know it's artificial intelligence, but what exactly does that mean? Let's pretend nobody has a clue.
1: Well, that can be, in some cases, quite true.
0: Okay.
1: But it's artificial intelligence is decision making and work with a machine. So it's machine based as opposed to humans with their intelligence or knowledge hat on. So the idea is that a machine will be able to understand, learn, reason, and produce output for different scenarios and situations. That's what it's designed to do.
0: Okay.
1: But it's come from very little to everything is AI, and of course it's not. We're in the phase at the moment which people refer to narrow AI,

0: means that it recognizes specific tasks, it can translate language, it can recognize facial recognition, all that type of thing, and come to certain conclusions based on the information it has. We're moving towards, at pace I have to say, artificial general intelligence, AGI, and that's okay. The second piece. And the goal there is to take it further, so it will actually have, it will be able to deal with intellectual problems and things like that. So we are sort of in the middle. If it was a dress size, it would be 13. We've got 12 and 14, and this is 13. And eventually, we're going to hurtle towards artificial superintelligence, ASI, and that's the hypothetical case where we can actually ask the machines to do things better than we would ourselves. That's a way off, I have to say.
1: So that's the future.
0: That's the future. We are narrow and getting a little better towards AGI.
1: Okay.
0: But we are so new to all this, there aren't even agreed standards across the world or indeed anywhere. So we're in uncharted waters to a certain extent, and we're learning as we go.
1: Because it's quite interesting because, you know, when I think of different people, some people discovered AI maybe after their colleagues or friends had discovered it. But for each person, it's almost like, what? What's this? Mm. This is making my life so easy. And I know we're here tonight to talk about the challenges and the pros and cons. But thinking about it, are you saying it's kind of in its infancy as such, but yet it seems very sophisticated.
0: It's a toddler. Think of it that way, because we're just in the terrible twos, I think. But it has some marvellous pieces, but we have really started to accelerate, and now we're saying, oh, but it shouldn't do that part. Oh, we don't want it to touch this. So we're fixing in reverse a little bit.
1: Okay.
0: And that's what makes people nervous. It makes them nervous about using it. It makes them cautious about everything and concerned unnecessarily in most cases. But again, it's how the businesses put it in and how they govern it.
1: Okay. So for some people, they use it very cautiously and get nervous. And would you say other people might run away with it and should be a little bit more cautious, perhaps?
0: Heavens to Murgatroyd. Some of the things that people do, you sit back and you think, how did you not notice that that was clearly twaddle? And one of the things I will say to people, if you're using Copilot, the Microsoft version, which is more about your work, and that's the leaning there, or Chat, GPT, or any of them, Claude, any of them, ask the question, but ask the question in detail. So everything that it produces is a first draft. Treat it like a first draft.
1: Okay.
0: And then follow up questions to make sure it's right. And the number one tip is, for the love of goodness, you know, what is the latest for whatever? Put 2026 so that you're getting the latest information, because you've got a lot of data. The first thing it finds could be out of date.
1: So these are very useful tips to give to people.
0: I try to build that in when I'm helping
1: Okay, very interesting.
0: Them.
1: So look at the first, see everything as the first draft.
0: Yes.
1: Ask more questions, put in more detail, and ask for the latest version, and I imagine to read it and read it properly.
0: And don't, one of the things when they say, oh, I'm not good with AI, or I'm not good with this, and usually that means they've taken what they knew before, coupled it with AI, and not paid attention to the detail. Classic clanger, copy and paste. Copy the whole lot, and then they send it out, and at the bottom it says, would you like to reword this? Blah, blah, blah, blah. Too late. It's gone out to everyone and sundry.
1: Yeah, read. Yeah,
0: so
1: absolutely.
0: Always have a look. And, you know, copy and paste has always been the downfall of people with IT. And it continues to hold that particular place.
1: Very, very interesting and very useful to know. I'll be sharing this at work. Now, we use the term automation and AI. Are they different terms, Evelyn?
0: They are totally different things.
1: Okay.
0: People use them as though it's one and the same. No, it isn't. AI, it's patterns, it's asking questions, it's getting results, it's producing pictures, whatever. Automation is step one, two, three, four to get a job done. And if it branches off and you haven't given it the route, it stops. So people use them incorrectly as though they're one and the same thing. AI will suggest a workflow and the automation will be the workflow. So they are different things.
1: So do you mind explaining that, could you say if I said, oh, I have a document, a report to do, okay, and I want to use AI, and how would I explain that, thinking about AI and automation, how would I use the words separately, say, if I said I have a report on, I have a budget to...
0: A report, yeah. Anything like that is AI.
1: AI. So
0: that's AI.
1: Okay.
0: If you're saying somebody comes in and if the value of what they're asking for is over 25,000, it's got to go to another manager and you say point it to that manager, that's automation.
1: So people really do need to understand what talking about.
0: They do.
1: And doing.
0: And a lot of people are advertising, we've got AI. And you're thinking, no, you haven't. You've got automation, but let's not be difficult here.
1: Okay.
0: So, yes.
1: Okay, very, very helpful to know that. Okay. Now, people may say they know nothing about AI and they don't use it, okay? Mm-hmm. Could they be fooling themselves unknowingly? Could they be using it?
0: Mm.
1: Yeah.
0: They are, if they take transport, any form of transport, the corrections, the anticipation of certain things, all of that is being done by AI in the background, looking at what is and expanding it and coming to conclusions. If they are even looking at the weather, a lot of the weather is now predicted and more accurate because of AI. So you might not directly do it, and it goes well beyond a physical document. It does actually touch every part of your life in one way or another now.
1: So it's interesting, I hope I'm not going off point here, but I did see a fantastic film last week called Pressure, which was about a Dr. Stagg who had to predict the weather for D-Day.
0: All right.
1: So it was absolutely
0: excuse me.
1: Fascinating. And just thinking about his job, if he had AI, he wouldn't have been under the same kind of pressure, would he, as he was?
0: No, but AI is not perfect. And it does make mistakes, which we'll talk about a bit later. But it would, for things like that, where you've got lots and lots of data and you want it to come up with some conclusions or predictions, and the data is there, the numerics are there, then it is pretty, pretty good. And what you would need an army of people to think around, how do we find a trend? It's going to do it in a few seconds.
1: So we'll be having a little bit of music in a moment. And after that, we'll be looking at the challenges and the advantages. Could you, just before we have our little bit of music, could you just give a very simple example of that?
0: Like
1: doing it very simply, looking at a trend and doing it very simply.
0: If you have a lot of data and you want to check if there's a trend and you don't know, you can ask AI, is there a trend over the last 6 months? And it will then build that information for you. It would take you a long time to pull out all the pieces. Yeah. If the data's there and you are explicit in what you ask for, you get very good, accurate results.
1: Okay. So Dr. Stagg, who was a genius and who predicted the weather for D-Day, he could have asked for a trend and been given this information very quickly.
0: He could indeed. If the data was there, then he would have been a happy bunny.
1: Well, thank you for that. We will have a little bit of music and we'll be back in a few minutes.
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0: And that was a blast from the past. Johnny Logan, What's Another Year? He won the Eurovision twice, and he's Irish. And I remember going to see him in my younger days, and we were all in love with him. Just thought I'd throw that in. I didn't actually pick the song. It happened to be here tonight, but it was lovely to hear Johnny. But back to you, Evelyn, okay? Evelyn's is our guest tonight, talking to us about AI, artificial intelligence, on Over to You on Wednesday evening here live in the studio in Huntingdon. So, Evelyn, we know it's not magic, okay? It's got its limitations and it's got its benefits. Do you want to tell us a little bit about its benefits to start with?
1: Well, the benefits are actually, the main ones would be time saving. A bit like your film, you know.
0: Yeah.
1: Takes a long time to predict if you're doing it through computer or something, or, you know, calculators. So it saves time, and you can then, once you are used to how to speak to AI, how to converse with it, how to get the best from it, you get better and better and you get more and more from it. It improves efficiency because it can deal with very large amounts of information from different sources, which of course is a limitation that we all suffer from on occasion. We've got a little piece over here and one over here and one over there. You pick out the common denominator, job done. It helps people that are used to using it and are good at their business, particularly, it supports their decision making, because they will have had ideas. You know how we all have our light bulb moments. Usually for me, it's making a salad. I think I'm a good idea then. But you suddenly think, if I had time, I'd look at, and you can use, that's one of the advantages. You can say, suppose if, and it will come up with some ideas and you can then build on that.
0: Yeah.
1: So that side of it, for better decisions, if you ask the right questions, you will have the foundations. Then you, knowing your business, knowing your clinical expertise, whatever, will be able to take the information that's been gathered for you and come to your conclusion. So it's a collaborative tool.
0: A collaborative tool. Yes, I just a personal example is, I often look at, I like to think about what I have in my cupboard at home for breakfast and how can I get my protein content for breakfast. And it's really helpful.
1: It is.
0: And then it might suggest what you might add. So yes, it can be very helpful.
1: It can. It can, she says.
0: Yes.
1: Reduce human error.
0: Reduce human it error can. With...
1: Because it can detect mistakes. It can look at inconsistencies. I would say the inconsistencies more than mistakes, because you don't necessarily know that the data has a mistake in it. But you can use it to say, we did X, Y, Z. What are the inconsistencies? How can we resolve those? So it's good for that. The fact it's 24/7. You don't have to wait for someone to come in. They can go on holiday. You can still get at the data that they may have helped produce, all that sort of thing. Again, that requires proper configuration. Complex problems, analysing situations and generating possible solutions. And again, I would emphasise possible. It is not at the super phase. We should never take everything at face value. We should evaluate it ourselves, reevaluate it and see if it makes sense. And it encourages innovation, mainly because, as I said earlier, you can try things out and it will come up with suggestions and things you may not have thought about.
0: Yes.
1: If you ask the right questions. So those are the plus points.
0: The plus points. So, thinking of disadvantages, just thinking, you said there, it helps you to be innovative, maybe creative, to come up with ideas. Could it also make you less innovative, less creative, because it's there, it's there, and it's not your idea technically?
1: Absolutely. Someone was pointing out the similarity in advertising at the moment. Different names, different whatever, but the formats are very similar. So that's one of the disadvantages. Template society. That's how I describe it, if you're not careful. One size fits all and it doesn't. The other thing, of course, if you've got a really creative person in IT, if they are that way inclined, then letting them have full rein with AI, you may never see them again because they disappear into a world of their own. They're euphoric, but they're not actually producing something because they have another idea. Let's put that in and see what happens. So again, it's about control.
0: Yes. And perhaps too, I'm just thinking the creative person, there may be another creative person who may lose their confidence because AI.
1: Yes. But I think with all of these things, and particularly some of the ways that it can be really helpful, is someone who isn't particularly confident, maybe have with artistic tendencies, they can explain what they want to provide and create adequately, and then they've got a start point, and then they can add to it. So it's swings and roundabouts, really.
0: Yes. So a person who uses AI correctly may become more creative.
1: Yes.
0: Or as an example, when I started with the radio station, AI helped me to think about ways of improving, what to do, you know, which I found very helpful and continue to use. So yes, so it can give you confidence.
1: It can. One of the drawbacks is that acceptance of what comes out, which we've laboured that point probably a little bit, but you've got also the need for people to look at what's being produced and say, well, where do we take it from here? You know, not doing it for doing its sake. Every advert, we use AI to do our business. Who cares? You know, everyone is saying it. It is no longer a plus point. And one of the issues with AI is people's lack of attention to detail.
0: Right.
1: And they don't necessarily understand that the mistake is massive. But it does help you if, for example, as I had, and it was only 2 weeks ago, I'm going through all my limited company stuff, and it's from a firm of solicitors telling me that someone has applied for a trademark against my name, my company name. And I looked at it, and it was pages of you can do this and under act, blah, blah, blah, blah, blah. And then I went all the way to the bottom, and at the top it had said, Dear Evelyn. And at the bottom it said, Yours faithfully. And I thought, gotcha. That is a co-pilot produced thing.
0: Okay, you were able to spot it.
1: But that's because I knew the significance of a name and Yours faithfully. So it will never replace our experience. Mm. And that's the piece that AI won't ever be able to do, because it's not human. It's not a reflection of a person's experience. It is a reflection of patterns that have been uploaded.
0: Okay. I mean, just thinking of my own experience writing an email, I might have used it to help me.
1: Yes.
0: But I'd find myself saying softer or getting rid of this language, because the person I would send it to would say, that's definitely not from Karen.
1: Yes. Your phraseology. And that's the thing. That's what makes AI can't evaluate the impact of what it's produced, nor can it actually look at some of the human aspects that need to be taken. There's no empathy. There's nothing. It is what it is. It's robotic.
0: Because it is robotic.
1: Exactly.
0: Yes. And it can't replace humans.
1: No, it can't. And this is where if you send something out and you haven't said, make it a softer tone, or as somebody I know that did it said, was complaining about their colleague and decided to take it to HR. And they decided in their infinite wisdom, never write these things when you're cross. And out came the splurge. And I said, you might like to put that through again. and actually ask it to change the tone. Just, you know, you've written it, it's definitely you that's written it, but just change the tone a little bit. And then as an afterthought, I said, ask them to make it HR proof, which it did. So nothing that would actually get the person sacked as a result of that letter.
0: Yeah.
1: So you treat it as a colleague. You treat it as someone that you're saying, right, that's it, I'm going to complain. And then what would your friend tell you?
0: Yes.
1: And how would your friend react if they were the recipient? That's how I would tend to suggest people do it.
0: Yes, that's really helpful to know it. Make it HR proof.
1: Yes.
0: Or if you're summarising a point made at a meeting, say, make sure it adheres to our governance.
1: Yes, exactly that.
0: Yeah.
1: And that is the number one thing. And when people particularly, they don't write things down often, or they write them in a very structured manner. They're very good at six letters, because in their job, everything fits into one of those six pipelines. You then ask them to write something out of their comfort zone, and it's a problem. So knowing how to get AI to take a template, different content, and make it sound as though it's part of the company letter system is another plus.
0: Yes,
1: you can do all that to uniformity of presentation. And certainly when it comes to HR, you don't end up with human remains being the acronym because you've worded it incorrectly.
0: So in some ways, we should have all been really trained to use it.
1: Yes, absolutely.
0: If it's just thrown upon us.
1: Well, they do it with everything with Microsoft. I mean, over the years, people that didn't use Excel well in the beginning, when it was quite clunky, have no chance, because there's always the assumption from Microsoft that you have grown with the product. If you've come in several steps ahead and you never knew your basics, you're going to struggle no matter what.
0: Very interesting. Very, very helpful to know all of this.
2: Mm.
0: Now, let's just for a moment before we go to another song. I mean, there's a lot on social media. There's a lot of what you would call deep fakes or AI generated fantasies and stuff that's very creative. Sometimes it's hard to know what's real. And I mean, sometimes it's very obvious, right? It's AI. But there are times it isn't.
1: No.
0: Should we be careful?
1: Yes. I think everything that looks perfect is a number one, you show me the perfect person. And if anyone, I don't know if you saw the interview where it was Piers Morgan, and he had this AI woman conversation who suddenly started conversing with him, because they were showing you how marvellous it was, in Cantonese. There was no particular reason why it did. A glitch, you know. And as the AI said, when they put it back into English, I got my wires crossed, which I thought was absolutely classic. But it is difficult, and people are going to get into smaller and smaller groups and only trust what somebody they know has told them, because so much is potentially fantasy.
0: Yes.
1: And they're not sure.
0: And is that a healthy anxiety that people should help?
1: Respect for what? Yeah. I think a healthy respect. If you were going, if someone said, walk through that puddle, it's not very deep, you would be a little careful just to make sure you didn't disappear like Dawn French in one of her comedy sketches. So same thing, you know, don't run before you can walk. Look at everything, say, does that make sense? Ask and check the details, if at all possible. Because otherwise you get some things that are obviously fake images that are created, which are absolutely twaddle. And it's obviously been done by Claude or one of the AI generators.
0: And just before we do go to our next break, any tips to keep us safe? You said maybe just check everything.
1: Check everything. It's the same thing, really. If it looks too good to be true,
0: Be careful.
1: Be cautious. But don't be afraid of it. make friends with it, learn the rules, keep up to date.
0: Okay, keep that. And that's really helpful information. Okay, be confident with it.
1: Mm.
0: Okay, so we'll be back to you again in a few minutes. We're just having a bit of music.
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0: And that was The Corrs' Irresistible. And we will be back to Evelyn, our special guest tonight. And just before we go into the final part of the show, just to remind you that The Late Show starts at 10 o'clock and takes us up to midnight with Tony Obie. And after this show at 8 o'clock, we have Country with John Manders. So for the final part of our programme, we're back to our special guest, Evelyn Spanner. And tonight is all about AI. And I know she mightn't like me saying this, but she is an expert on AI. But what's important tonight is the information she's giving us, the information she's explaining, the challenges, the pros and cons, etc. But the bottom line is how we can make it really useful in our lives and not to be afraid of it. So back to you. Or is that okay for me to say that?
1: Yeah,
0: yeah. Use it cautiously, but use it. Hmm. Become familiar with it and make it your friend. So any funny moments, anything you've come across that would give us a little bit of a laugh?
1: Well, one of the things that AI is known for is hallucinations. And the hallucinations come in where it is predictive patterns, and it always sounds confident. And one of the things, for example, is that it will actually say things like, "Who wrote The Great Gatsby?" It'll be asked, and I'll say, "Written by Ernest Hemingway." No, it wasn't. And that's one of the hallucinations that did happen. And they have this little picture of the robot saying, "Well, it sounds right, and I'm confident." And that's where the confidence fluent, it can be completely wrong.
0: Right.
1: And it's funny. If you ask about, not so much now, but in the wrong way, about minerals, and you don't explain that you actually want to take them into your body, it will suggest small rocks can be eaten and things like that. So it's near. And of course, one of the biggest hoo-has is around imagery. And one of the real classics was a picture of a dog jumping up towards its master. So the first picture is taken, and it does say, yes, it's a dog. Marvellous. Someone else goes up, takes a picture. What is it? A trombone. Ah, so they look at the pictures, and it was simply, as far as the AI is concerned, it's a bunch of pixels. That's it. So if the angle is slightly different, and you look at a dog that's standing up on its hind legs, and you look at the shape of a trombone, pretty close, but no prizes. And it doesn't need kibble. So, you know, so there are things like that that can be horrendous. And certainly people find that you have to work at it to explain if you want to get a good picture. And it's better to imagine that it's like a house. When you come to imagery, you've got your bricks, you're putting your first layer of plaster on, but you might want to do the colour yourself. So, you know, that's the sort of thing that goes horribly wrong.
0: So make it work for you.
1: Make it work for you, but don't expect it to do the whole job.
0: Yeah, yeah. Do something yourself.
1: Mm.
0: Okay, absolutely. Now, thinking of our local area, Huntingdonshire, and the communities around us.
1: Yep.
0: How can you see AI having an impact on Huntingdonshire?
1: Well, in Huntingdonshire, it's a marvellous area because it's got a bit of everything. And similarly, you know, the demographics, everything, quite a mixture in a very small area. But the good thing about AI is that it can add to the lives of the members and the community, but it won't rob them of jobs, because anything that requires emotion and subjectivity, you're going to need a human.
0: Yeah.
1: So when we're talking about hospitals, you need the person who's got empathy. You need the human interaction. The facts, getting that quickly with AI, it's a win-win. On the farming, actually looking at the bigger picture and understanding trends can save people a phenomenal amount of money. It can also give them an opportunity to potentially look at different crops, different season indicators ahead of time, planning and getting success and getting the right skills with the changes that will come in through our changing environment and weather, etc. So those sort of things are invaluable and will promote a healthy community, I think.
0: So it can help with farming or agriculture,
1: education,
0: healthcare, and I think that's important. Mm. I mean, we can get a lot of information on AI. I mean, AI can be your therapist. I mean, if I said I'm feeling a bit sad and depressed, my son is not talking to me and my husband has walked out on me, you know, AI will give me a very responsive, will respond to me.
1: It'll respond.
0: Yeah.
1: But you would definitely, after reading the response, which would be very clinically cold,
0: yes,
1: you would then go and pay someone a lot of money to put it right.
0: Right. Things are very hard for you at the moment, and I'm very sorry that this has happened to you. And they might give you a list of organisations to contact, just as an example, because, you know, I'm just saying I work in mental health and I just use that as an example because people do use AI.
1: They do.
0: But they want the human touch and the warmth.
1: And that is the piece. There is no substitute. It's just the same as my lovely, lovely Rory, who looks after my plumbing. He could have come in and AI would have said, absolutely, three-way valve, you need it changing. Replace. He, as a human, saw my face and my panic at the potential cost and cleaned out the three-way doodah, put it back, and I'll be fine for a little while longer. So the human on the mechanical side and understanding the interaction, we're still okay for a few hundred years, I think.
0: So we're still okay for a few hundred years.
1: I think
0: we
1: so.
0: We need humans.
1: We do.
0: And we need, here I am getting quite passionate about it, but we need to be able to socialise. We need to try and be at least a bit emotionally intelligent, communicate with each other. Because AI has huge advantages, but it doesn't replace humans.
1: No, it doesn't. And when people are teaching, and in education, they've gone through a little interesting piece. The Japanese tend to lead this over the years. Isolation. They are very good at dealing with isolation compared to our sort of community, which is different makeup. But the fact that they have AIs who they treat as girlfriends and boyfriends and so on, these are perfect people who never have an off day, never stub their toe, never say, I'm not eating that, thank you for making it, but there's too many calories. It's not going to happen. So we need to actually make sure that our youngsters understand what a human needs and how to keep it in place, keep it in check. It's to help you, not replace you.
0: Okay, and that's really important. So we're coming to an end to the programme, okay? So there's just a couple of things. Can we reassure people that it won't really replace our jobs?
1: No, it won't.
0: It won't.
1: It will create different types of jobs, and it will mainly, mechanical ones, actually. It's very good for academic and non-academic. It's one of the big breakthroughs because it's going to provide work for both areas. And that's something that tends to get overshadowed when people say, if my child doesn't go into IT, it won't have a job. Absolute rubbish.
0: And if you just a couple of messages or one final message, Evelyn, what would the final message be to our listeners tonight that you would like to get across?
1: I'd like to say to them, engage with it. Treat it as you would if you walked in to a social environment and you picked up a cup of coffee and you turned to talk to somebody, what would you say first? You wouldn't tell them your life story. Just treat it as you've just met a new human being and take it slowly.
0: This has been absolutely fantastic, Evelyn. Really enjoyed the show tonight. You've given a lot of information. I do hope that people will feel much more confident and less afraid of AI, because it's here to stay. It's it's a toddler at the moment. It will turn into a young child, a teenager, and then an adult. Don't know what that means, but it is growing. So thank you very, very much. And I'm Karen Adams, and I am signing off, and I will be back again tomorrow night with the Women's Institute and a couple of guests talking to us. So thank you for tonight. Good night, everyone.

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3: Andy Burnham has told Ukrainian President Volodymyr Zelensky Britain's support for Ukraine will not change. It comes as Zelensky was welcomed to Downing Street this afternoon. Burnham says Britain will offer what support they can.
4: What I have to do in my role is try and repair bridges so that the support comes back. And therefore, I should be careful in terms of laying the ground to bring people back together. That is the role I intend to play.
3: Elsewhere at Prime Minister's Questions, Conservative leader Kemi Badenoch accused Andy Burnham of tying himself in knots. It comes after Badenoch pressured the Prime Minister on the approval of drilling in the North Sea and on the welfare bill.
5: In July, he said he would approve the Rosebank and Jackdaw oil and gas fields in the North Sea. What's he waiting for? If he'd approved them back then, we would have British gas warming British homes.
3: A murder investigation is continuing into a suspected arson attack on a house in Waterford City. It's claimed the lives of two adults and two children. Meanwhile, two other children remain critically injured after the blaze. More than three quarters of students who have encountered a scam said it happened in their first term. NatWest, MasterCard and the Home Office have teamed up to urge students to be on their guard for scams. Survey research also found that university students are nearly twice as likely to encounter a scam as those not in higher education. Around 1.7 million households will not turn their heating on this weekend. It's over fears of soaring energy bills. A new poll has found that around 40% of people will only turn it on if they get too cold. And a new dinosaur species, similar to the T-Rex, has been discovered. The tiny skull fragment, originally found on the Isle of Wight, is the only part of the dinosaur discovered so far. But scientists already have an idea of what it looked like. That's the latest from Radio News Hub. I'm Georgia Lee.
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3: Heavy rain and brisk winds moving south-eastwards across Scotland and Northern Ireland this evening, dry for much of England and Wales, lows of 11 degrees Celsius.

0: Anyway, we've got a great lineup playlist for you this evening, I think, starting off with this one. It's Tom T. Hall and a song called Back When Gas Was 30 Cents a Gallon.
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0: Ah, great song to start opening the show with, isn't it? Tom T. Hall, back when gas was 30 cents a gallon. Oh dear, we wish. Here's Willie Nelson with a song called What Can You Do to Me Now?
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0: How lovely. Unmistakable voice there of Willie Nelson. What can you do to me now? Okay, Loretta Lynn. Here she is. She's got you.
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It's Marty Robbins and it's called Castle in the Sky.

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0: That was Barbara Fairchild and a song called You Can't Put the City in a Country Girl. Coming up next, we have Bob Wills and his Texas Playboys with New San Antonio Rose.
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0: That was Bob Wills and this Texas Playboys with New Santonia Rose. Coming up next, Hank Williams, the song called Your Cheating Heart.
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0: Great voice, isn't he? Hank Williams there with Your Cheating Heart. Coming up next, we've got Al Dexter and Pistol Packing Mama.
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0: Al Dexter there, pistol packing mama. Got Elvis Presley coming up next, and I want to dedicate this to two friends of Jackie and I, that's Christine and Ivan, at Downham Market. We had lunch with them today, very nice it was too, guys. So for you, here's Elvis and a song called Funny How Time Slips Away.
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0: What a great song. I was singing that to Jackie in the studio, actually. That went out to Ivan and Christine listening to the show in Down the Market. Elvis Presley. Funny how time slips away. Right. Coming up next, Roy Acuff. Just to ease my worried mind.
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0: Lovely Patsy Cline, I can't help it if I'm still in love with you. Okay, Ginny Wright and Jim Reeves, here they are with I Love You.
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in the chapel just over the hill. They're ringing for the wedding of my best friend, Bill. He'll wed the girl I love, and I'd rather die but to live. 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

0: Great song, Ginny Wright and Jim Reeves there, I Love You. They recorded that together in 1953. Coming up next, Dwight Yoakam, Try Not to Look So Pretty.
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0: That's a great song, isn't it? That's Dwight Yoakam, and it's called Try Not to Look So Pretty. We've got three songs to take you up to the break. Next one will be Kitty Wells, I Heard a Jukebox Playing. Then we shall have Tex Ritter with Beau Weevil, finishing off with George Jones and Still Hurting. So let's start off with Kitty Wells and I Heard a Jukebox Playing.
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He's looking for a home. 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

0: to the farm.
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0: Yeah. 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
2: Well, the merchant got half the cotton. 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The farmer say to the merchant, "We's in an awful fix. The weevil got all the cotton, left us only the sticks. 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
6: Andy Burnham has told Ukrainian President Volodymyr Zelensky Britain's support for Ukraine will not change. It comes as Zelensky was welcomed to Downing Street this afternoon. Burnham says Britain will offer what support they can.
7: What I have to do in my role is try and repair bridges so that the support comes back. And therefore, I should be careful in terms of laying the ground to bring people back together. That is the role I intend to play.
6: Elsewhere at Prime Minister's Questions, Conservative leader Kemi Badenoch accused Andy Burnham of tying himself in knots. It comes after Badenoch pressured the Prime Minister on the approval of drilling in the North Sea and on the welfare bill.
8: In July, he said he would approve the Rosebank and Jackdaw oil and gas fields in the North Sea. What's he waiting for? If he'd approved them back then, we would have British gas warming British homes.
6: A murder investigation is continuing into a suspected arson attack on a house in Waterford City. It claimed the lives of two adults and two children. Meanwhile, two other children remain critically injured after the blaze. More than three quarters of students who have encountered a scam said it happened in their first term. NatWest, MasterCard and the Home Office have teamed up to urge students to be on their guard for scams. Survey research also found that university students are nearly twice as likely to encounter a scam as those not in higher education. Around 1.7 million households will not turn their heating on this weekend. It's over fears of soaring energy bills. A new poll has found that around 40% of people will only turn it on if they get too cold. And a new dinosaur species, similar to the T-Rex, has been discovered. The tiny skull fragment, originally found on the Isle of Wight, is the only part of the dinosaur discovered so far. But scientists already have an idea of what it looked like. That's the latest from Radio News Hub. I'm Georgia Lee.
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6: Heavy rain and brisk winds moving southeastwards across Scotland and Northern Ireland this evening, dry for much of England and Wales, lows of 11 degrees Celsius.
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Tom T. Hall there, the world according to Raymond. Coming up next, Orange Blossom Special by Bill Monroe and his Bluegrass Boys.

0: Hey, Bill, where are you going to get off this train at?
1: Down about Atlanta, Georgia. Boy, where's you going?
0: I'm going up about Nashville, Tennessee. Where are you going, Cousin Wilbur?
2: I'm going to Birmingham, Alabama.
0: What for?
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0: Orange Blossom Special, Bill Monroe and his Bluegrass Boys. Right next, Mary Chapin Carpenter, Stones in the Road.
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0: That was Lynn Anderson and a song called Top of the World. Coming up next, Josh Turner, Lord Have Mercy on Our Country Boy.
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Josh Turner, Lord have mercy, and a country boy. Ferlin Husky, a guy that we do play quite regular on this show. Here he is with Wings of a Dove.

0: Pearl and Husky there, Wings of a Dolph. Billie Jo Spears, she is the cheating kind.
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0: Billy Joe Spears, The Cheating Kind. Right. Well, we're getting through them this evening, aren't we? Let's see who we got next. Emmylou Harris. Well, here's a girl. Here she is. Here, there, and everywhere.
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0: the wonderful Emmylou Harris, here, there, and everywhere. Okay, let me give you a time check. 28 minutes to 10 o'clock. Coming up next, Marcus King and the Marcus King Band with a song called Heartlands.
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0: That was Marcus King and Marcus King Band with a song called Heartlands. That's the first time we've ever played that, and great. I enjoyed it very much so. Did you enjoy that, John Jackie?
1: Yes, I did. Thank you.
0: Yes, it's good. We should obviously play that again, or other ones, actually. We'll have a look at the list. Okay, Eddie Arnold next. I'm going to dedicate this one to Kevin Sandrine and Cisco, listening to the show in Vienna, Austria, of course. And they listen every week, and I think they have done since we first started doing this show 20 years ago. So for you guys, here's Eddie and a song called Make the World Go Away.
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Beautiful song. Maddie Arnold went out to Kevin Sandring and Cisco, listening to that beautiful city of Vienna. Okay, next, Dolly Parton. Here she is with Here You Come Again.

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0: Conway Twitty there with a song called 15 Years Ago. Okay, Hank Snow. We've got three to go, by the way, for the end of the show. So let's start with the first one, Hank Snow, and a song called The Last Ride.
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2: In the Dodge City yards of the sand.

a mighty long time we've rambled, Jack, with a flock of men that roam, with the back door steps for a dining room and a boxcar for a home. We dodged the bulls on the eastern route and the cops on the Chesapeake. We traveled the Leadville narrow gauge in the days of Cripple Creek. We drifted down through sunny Cal on the rails of that old SP. And of all you had through good and bad, a half always belonged to me. You made me promise to you, Jack, if I lived and you cashed in, to take you back to the old churchyard and bury you there with your kin. You seemed to know I would keep my word, 'cause you said that I was white. Well, I'm keeping my promise to you, pal, 'cause I'm taking you home tonight. I haven't the money to send you there, so I'm taking you back on the fly. It's the decent way for a beau to go home to the by and by. I knew that that fever had you, Jack, and that doctor, he just wouldn't come. He was too busy treating the wealthy folks

0: Hank's Snow there, The Last Ride. Okay, Alan Jackson. I'm going to proceed on a bit now. It's Alan Jackson with a song called Home.
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2: In a small town down in Georgia, over 40 years ago,

Alan Jackson, a song called Home. And talking of which, this is the last song we're going to play for you this evening before we go home. Here it is, Jimmy Dean, Release Me.

Well, there we go. 2 hours goes so quickly, doesn't it, when you're having fun, as they say. Just to remind you, by the way, 72 sleeps to Christmas, so I thought I'd let you know. Not much to do a lot in a little time, really, isn't it? Big thank you to Jackie for this playlist this evening. Great show, great playlist. And hope you'll stay with Ouse Valley Radio with Tony Obi. He'll take you up to midnight. We should be back, of course, next Wednesday from 8 till 10 as normal. This is Johnny Mander saying take care and remember, keep it country. Bye-bye now. Bye.

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7: Andy Burnham has told Ukrainian President Volodymyr Zelensky Britain's support for Ukraine will not change. It comes as Zelensky was welcomed to Downing Street this afternoon. Burnham says Britain will offer what support they can.
8: I called him on Saturday because I recognised it was another very dark and difficult moment for him as they contemplate a winter that will be severe for his people. I recognise that he is carrying the heaviest of weights right now.
7: Meanwhile, at Prime Minister's questions, Conservative leader Kemi Badenoch accused Andy Burnham of tying himself in knots. It comes after Badenoch pressured the Prime Minister on the approval of drilling in the North Sea and on the welfare bill.
9: In July, he said he would approve the Rosebank and Jackdaw oil and gas fields in the North Sea. What's he waiting for? If he'd approved them back then, we would have British gas warming British homes this winter.
7: Reality TV star Katie Price has accused her ex-husband's lawyer of discrimination during his rape trial. Kieran Haler, 39, is accused of three counts of rape and one count of sexual assault of a 13-year-old girl in West Sussex in 2016. Haler denies the charges and suggests his ex-wife had launched a campaign against him when their marriage ended. Barbie has honoured Celine Dion with a signature doll. The doll pays tribute to Dion when she performed Titanic theme song My Heart Will Go On at the Academy Awards in 1998. Dion says she hopes this doll inspires everyone to express themselves with confidence, follow their dreams and believe in the power of their own voice. And a gold 50p coin celebrating the snowman has been hidden inside an advent calendar by the Royal Mint. The calendar features a brilliant uncirculated colour edition of the snowman 50p. That's the latest from Radio News Hub. I'm Georgia Lee.
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5: With the Ooze Valley Radio app, check the five-day forecast for Huntingdonshire. 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
7: Rain moving slowly across northern England into Wales on Thursday. Sunny spells in the southeast, showers in the northwest. Highs of 21 degrees Celsius.

6 minutes past 10, welcome to Wednesday's Late Show. Thank you to John and Jackie for the country show. They're back with more country next Wednesday at 8. But for now, it's the Late Show, starting with Gabrielle, When a Woman.

Bobby V, the night has a thousand eyes. So how's the weather looking for tomorrow for Huntingdonshire? Well, it will be mostly cloudy but rather warm, with the chance of a few sunny spells developing later in the afternoon. It will remain dry, which is good, breezy at times, maximum temperature at 21 degrees.

0: Vampire Weekend, This Life. Do you want to know what the single of the week is this week? Have you heard it? Would you like to hear it? It comes from Bruno Mars. It plays next.
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Bruno Mars and Dance With Me. That is the single of the week for this week. If you like it, if you want to hear it again, if you're not sure, you can hear it again on The Breakfast Show with Scott at around about 8:15 tomorrow morning. Let's see what Scott makes of it. He's back. He'll be with you at breakfast at 7. But for now, from the Ooze Valley Radio latest playlist, Ed Sheeran, Sapphire.

Deacon Blue, Fergus Sings the Blues. Now, three of the best tonight. It's around about 10:30, so it's the right time of the night to do it. Three of the best. Well, three of the best is from The Boss.

Wednesday nights, three of the best, three of his best, starting with Born to Run. And that was Hungry Heart, and just in the middle was Dancing in the Dark. There'll be another one tomorrow night at around about 10:30. But for now, the latest showbiz news is on the way from Radio News Hub, after a Candy Staten.

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1: Hollywood star Jason Momoa has admitted acting is probably not his cup of tea and says he fell into his career path. The 47-year-old started acting in the early 2000s, appearing in TV series such as Baywatch Hawaii and Stargate Atlantis. Despite starting his career as a teenager, the star revealed that he never intended to become an actor. Christine Baranski says Noel Coward's Heath Either would be the perfect play to end her theatrical career. The Mamma Mia actress will make her West End debut in a revival of the comedy opposite Celebrity Traitor star Richard E. Grant. Baranski will play retired actress Judith Bliss in the play. And Lena Dunham's series Girls will return for a limited run. The sitcom, which made stars out of the cast, including Dunham, Adam Driver and Alison Williams, premiered in 2012 and follows four millennial friends as they navigate their lives in New York City. Production is set to begin in 2027, nearly a decade after it wrapped.
0: This is Ooze Valley Radio.

David Bowie, Driving Saturday. Looking forward to tomorrow night. Yes, we are. We're one step closer to the weekend. Yes, on over to you. Karen Adams will be here at 7 o'clock talking with Angelina Williams and Beau Saunders. They are both members of the St. Ives Women's Institute. That's tomorrow night at 7 with Karen. But for now, here's Youngblood and Cotton Candy.

Cotton Candy Youngblood. Do you fancy a love song or two, or maybe even a few? There's an hour of them just after the news at 11.

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2: Andy Burnham has told Ukrainian President Volodymyr Zelensky Britain's support for Ukraine will not change. It comes as Zelensky was welcomed to Downing Street this afternoon. Burnham says Britain will offer what support we can.
3: What I have to do in my role is try and repair bridges so that the support comes back. And therefore, I should be careful in terms of laying the ground to bring people back together.
2: Meanwhile, Andy Burnham took questions from the Conservative Party leader, Kemi Badenoch. At Prime Minister's questions, Badenoch accused the Prime Minister of tying himself in knots. In response, the Prime Minister accused Ms. Badenoch of not being in control of her own defence policy.
3: Hostile actors have been seeking to interfere in our democratic process. That is a matter of fact. We need to call that out and look straight at it in a way that the party opposite didn't do.
2: The family of William Chapman, who was killed by a tiger at a wildlife park, has said deeply offensive media content is causing them severe distress. In a tribute, they have described him as a bright, warm and engaging young man. A new species of dinosaur has been discovered from a fossil found on the Isle of Wight. It had been sitting in the Natural History Museum unnoticed for over 100 years. Dr. Cassius Morrison came across the new species by chance when doing his PhD.
4: And believe it or not, this dinosaur was actually related to one of my favourites as a kid in the Walking Dinosaur documentary series, which is completely like surreal and absolutely a kid's dream come true.
2: This new species, which were closely related to the T-Rex, lived in the UK around 120 million years ago. And Barbie has honoured Celine Dion with a signature doll. The doll pays tribute to Dion when she performed My Heart Will Go On at the Academy Awards in 1998. That's the latest from Radio News Hub. I'm Georgia Lee.
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2: Rain moving slowly across northern England into Wales on Thursday. Sunny spells in the southeast, showers in the northwest. Highs of 21 degrees Celsius.
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The final hour Wednesday, the love songs take us to midnight, starting with Anne-Marie, a Niall Horan, an hour song. Just great love songs, 1 hour of them.

Al and the Teenie wraps up the late show with Last Request. Gotta go. Breakfast is served by Scott in the morning at 7 o'clock. And up next, just after the news at midnight, is the

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2: Andy Burnham has told Ukrainian President Volodymyr Zelensky Britain's support for Ukraine will not change. It comes as Zelensky was welcomed to Downing Street yesterday afternoon. Burnham says Britain will offer what support they can.
3: I called him on Saturday because I recognised it was another very dark and difficult moment for him as they contemplate a winter that will be severe for his people. I recognise that he is carrying the heaviest of weights right now.
2: Meanwhile, at Prime Minister's questions, Conservative leader Kemi Badenoch accused Andy Burnham of tying himself in knots. It comes after Badenoch pressured the Prime Minister on the approval of drilling in the North Sea and on the welfare bill.
4: In July, he said he would approve the Rosebank and Jackdaw oil and gas fields in the North Sea. What's he waiting for? If he'd approved them back then, we would have British gas warming British homes this winter.
2: The family of William Chapman, who was killed by a tiger at a wildlife park, have said deeply offensive media content is causing them severe distress. In a tribute, they have described him as a bright, warm and engaging young man. The 23-year-old entered the enclosure at the park on Saturday. He's said to have suffered significant mental illness over the years. A new dinosaur species has been uncovered by an unsuspecting researcher. Dr. Cassius Morrison was looking into a different topic for his PhD when he came across a fragment of skull.
5: The animal was likely about 5 metres long, about 5 foot tall, 5 feet tall, so just shorter than the average adult man. And it would have had relatively quite long arms with massive claws and quite a slender head and snout.
2: And Barbie have honoured Celine Dion with a signature doll. The doll pays tribute to Dion when she performed Titanic theme song My Heart Will Go On at the Academy Awards in 1998. That's the latest from Radio News Hub. I'm Georgia Lee.
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2: Rain moving slowly across northern England into Wales on Thursday. Sunny spells in the southeast, showers in the northwest. Highs of 21 degrees Celsius.

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3: Andy Burnham has told Volodymyr Zelensky that Britain's support for Ukraine will not change. It comes as the Ukrainian president was welcomed to Downing Street. Burnham says Britain will offer what support they can.
4: What I have to do in my role is try and repair bridges so that the support comes back. And therefore, I should, at this moment in time, be careful in terms of laying the ground to bring people back together. That is the role I intend to play.
3: Meanwhile, it's been announced the UK will provide £17 million to fund critical repairs to the Chernobyl power plant hit by a Russian drone attack last year. The money will go towards restoring the site's protective shelter and ventilation, amid concerns that corrosion could create longer-term environmental and safety risks. Meanwhile, Andy Burnham took questions from the Conservative Party leader Kemi Badenoch at PMQs. Ms Badenoch accused the Prime Minister of tying himself in knots. In response, Andy Burnham accused Ms Badenoch of not being in control of her own defence policy.
4: Hostile actors have been seeking to interfere in our democratic process. That is a matter of fact. We need to call that out and look straight at it in a way that the party opposite didn't do.
3: 5 years after her father was stabbed to death at a constituency surgery, the daughter of murdered MP Sir David Amos says she still has so many unanswered questions. Katie Amos has been fighting for a public inquiry after the veteran MP was killed by Ali Harby Ali at Belfair's Methodist Church in Leigh-on-Sea in Essex on the 15th of October 2021. Hundreds of thousands of people are set to receive a pay rise thanks to an increase in the voluntary real living wage announced today. The Living Wage Foundation say rates will increase by 65 pence to £14.10 per hour across the UK and £15.45 in London. No goals galore in the Champions League last night. Liverpool beat Austrian side LASK by 6-3. Aston Villa also scored 6 without reply against Fenerbahce, but it was a disappointing night for Manchester United, who were beaten at home by PSG. That's the latest Meridian News Hub. I'm Jules Eaterbridge.
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